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2: 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Cole Wetzel made it through a few songs at the Lone Star Smokeout before lightning chased him off stage and fans were evacuated from AT&T Stadium. And instead of calling it a night, Cole took the party down the road to Texas Live. Cole played an acoustic set and kicked it off with his February 28th, 2016 song. Our thoughts and prayers go out to the family of Dell Phillips. Bill Green from CD Tech posted Dell had been fighting cancer for a long time and finally passed away on April 28th. Dell brought us some traditional country singles a few years back. She's still in Dallas and you're in love with the wrong man. Dell's been in the business a long time, many decades playing music. Robert Earl Keane's keeping that fire burning with the extended leg of his Then and Now tour, celebrating 25 years of Gravitational Forces and 15 years of Ready for Confetti. Tickets are on sale now at RobertEarlKeane.com. 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

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Yeah, his little guy's barely five and bull riding's all he talks about.

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Couple of birthdays to celebrate this week. On Monday, Brian and Brandon, the twin brothers of Bree Bagwell, having a birthday, along with Jeff Allen. And on May 7th, it's a happy birthday for Jared Medulla. The crew from Artemis 2 woke up with a little Texas flavor on Flight Day 9. Their wake-up playlist included Charlie Crockett's Lonesome Drifter. It was their morning call for the astronauts. Pretty cool to get on the soundtrack to the moon. Brandon Ryder marking 25 years since his debut album. He jumped on Facebook to look back at where it all started. Saying he was green was an understatement. He remembered those songs, Texas Country Made. He doesn't even do that one anymore. Walking on Quicksand and the first version of Have I Waited Too Long, they were stepping stones that launched his career. Happy 25th anniversary, Brandon Ryder. I'm JB Cloud, and that's your Red Dirt Proud Radio Minute for today.

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Yeah, reported a while back about Cody Johnson doing a collab with Boyz II Men. Not only did they go in the studio and record a new version of On Bended Knee, but they got to do it together on stage at Stagecoach. Go watch the video. The Red Clay Strays rolling out their Grateful Tour headed straight to a city, maybe near you. Did you know the Red Clay Strays have their own app? Download it, open it up, and if you're a fan, you can snag a pre-sale code for shows in your area. You know, they lit up the stage at Stagecoach the past weekend, and now they're gearing up for a next-level tour, and they want to share it with everybody. They're going to have Travis Tritt, Dylan Gossett, Muscadine Bloodline, Sierra Farrell, and Wyatt Flores joining them all these shows, along with the Revivalists and Shane Smith and the Saints. 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

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Katie Offerman and her husband Colby expecting a baby boy, little man, expected to arrive sometime in September. You know, Katie hit the radio waves a while back with Hayes Carl on a song called Ask Me to Dance. She's went on to open for Parker McCollum and George Strait at that record-setting concert in Kyle Field. Super cute pics. You got to go check those out. And congratulations to Paul Cawthon and his bride Elizabeth. They welcomed a baby boy, Jim Paul Cawthon, just before 8 a.m. on April 28th in Tyler, Texas. Shane Smith and the Saints are hopping on the Grateful Tour, linking up with the Red Clay Strays. They're playing Fort Worth, Texas, October 7th, Dickies Arena, and again in Birmingham, Alabama. Pre-sale is going on right now. 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
1: 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Couple of albums coming out this month, including Braxton Keith's Real Damn Deal on May 15th. That same day, you'll find 49 Winchester's Change of Plans and Reckless Kelly's Alternate Roots coming out. Willie Nelson's next album, Dream Chaser, comes out May 29th. And Silverado's Living Proof will have to wait till August 7th. The nomination round has begun for the Texas Country Music Awards. They started on May the 1st. This is their 10th go-round at Texas Country Music Awards. They don't do three rounds. They only do two, a nomination round and then a final round of voting. Those awards will be handed out in November at Billy Bob's Texas in Fort Worth. Sign up to vote and become a member at TexasCountryMusicAssociation.org. You can also follow the Texas Country Music Association and the TCMA Awards on social media. The TCMAs also host an industry awards that should be handed out sometime this month. I'm JB Cloud, and that's your Red Dirt Proud Radio Minute for today.

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Hudson Westbrook, Aaron Watson, Tracy Bird, Southall Bottomland, Parker Ryan. Coming up in June, Jason Aldean, Riley Green, and Zach Topp are going to headline the 15th annual Rock the South Festival. That's June 11th through 13th at the Fields at Decatur, Alabama. Tracy Lawrence, Travis Tritt, Brantley Gilbert, Craig Morgan, the Castellos, Jake Worthington, the Creekers, and more joining on them. 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And William Clark Green's Cotton Fest 2026 is going to feature Flatland Cavalry, 49 Winchester, of course, William Clark Green, Josh Abbott Band, William Beckman, Tice Delk, and more. 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

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Caleb Sutton is having a really good couple of years. He wrapped up his senior year of high school playing center on his football team that went to and won a state title, then started college at Tarleton State in Stephenville, played a ton of shows, got married, started a band, recorded an album, won the Outlaws and Legends singer-songwriter competition earlier this year, was featured on the T3R Future Faces show in March, and just won Battle of the Bands in Corsicana. Look up Caleb Sutton in the High Stakes and go catch a show today. New female artist Chloe Ray wrapping up her senior year in high school with a debut single on the charts. She got Dressed to the Nines for her prom, and she finished up the month of April playing Regina George in her school's musical performance of Mean Girls. I'm JB Cloud, and that's your Red Dirt Proud Radio Minute for today.

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There's gonna be a hole down at the barn down the road. Don't need a suit, no polished up shoes. Just wear your cowboy hat.

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Hey guys, it's JB Cloud, and time to see what happened on this day in country music history. Birthdays for February 1st include Don Everly of the Everly Brothers and Julie Roberts, who brought us the song Breakdown Here. 1964 on this day, Buck Owens' Love's Gonna Live Here finished its 16-week run at number one. On this day in 1968, Johnny Cash spent the day visiting several hospitals in Memphis, including the sick and wounded at the Naval Hospital in Millington, Tennessee, many who've just come home from Vietnam. Kenny Rogers had the number one country album on this day in 1980 with his seventh called Kenny. 1999 on this day, Brad Paisley released his debut single. Do you remember what it was called? Who Needs Pictures? 2001 on this day, John Jarrett died of respiratory failure. He wrote many songs for Alabama, George Strait, Don Williams, and others. And on this day in 2009, Faith Hill performed America the Beautiful before the Super Bowl in Tampa, with Bruce Springsteen playing the halftime show. And that's a look at Today in Country Music History. I'm JB Cloud.

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Coe, Flatland, Turnpike, and Hudson going back to college. 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

Mexico. There's a new man with a crying and her hearse rolling slow. And I guess that devil's passed this way again. There's a lathered sorrel stallion running through the Joshua trees. A young man in the saddle with his coattails in the breeze. Six gun on his right hip.

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Time for your Red Dirt Proud Radio Minute for today. Cole Wetzel made it through a few songs at the Lone Star Smokeout before lightning chased him off stage and fans were evacuated from AT&T Stadium. And instead of calling it a night, Cole took the party down the road to Texas Live. Cole played an acoustic set and kicked it off with his February 28th, 2016 song. Our thoughts and prayers go out to the family of Dell Phillips. Bill Green from CD Tech posted Dell had been fighting cancer for a long time and finally passed away on April 28th. Dell brought us some traditional country singles a few years back. She's still in Dallas and you're in love with the wrong man. Dell's been in the business a long time, many decades playing music. Robert Earl Keane's keeping that fire burning with the extended leg of his Then and Now tour, celebrating 25 years of Gravitational Forces and 15 years of Ready for Confetti. Tickets are on sale now at RobertEarlKeane.com. 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
1: 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Couple of birthdays to celebrate this week. On Monday, Brian and Brandon, the twin brothers of Bree Bagwell, having a birthday, along with Jeff Allen. And on May 7th, it's a happy birthday for Jared Medulla. The crew from Artemis 2 woke up with a little Texas flavor on Flight Day 9. Their wake-up playlist included Charlie Crockett's Lonesome Drifter. It was their morning call for the astronauts. Pretty cool to get on the soundtrack to the moon. Brandon Ryder marking 25 years since his debut album. He jumped on Facebook to look back at where it all started. Saying he was green was an understatement. He remembered those songs, Texas Country Made. He doesn't even do that one anymore. Walking on Quicksand and the first version of Have I Waited Too Long, they were stepping stones that launched his career. Happy 25th anniversary, Brandon Ryder. I'm JB Cloud, and that's your Red Dirt Proud Radio Minute for today.

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1: 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Yeah, reported a while back about Cody Johnson doing a collab with Boyz II Men. Not only did they go in the studio and record a new version of On Bended Knee, but they got to do it together on stage at Stagecoach. Go watch the video. The Red Clay Strays rolling out their Grateful Tour, headed straight to a city, maybe near you. Did you know the Red Clay Strays have their own app? Download it, open it up, and if you're a fan, you can snag a pre-sale code for shows in your area. You know, they lit up the stage at Stagecoach the past weekend, and now they're gearing up for a next-level tour, and they want to share it with everybody. They're going to have Travis Tritt, Dylan Gossett, Muscadine Bloodline, Sierra Ferrell, and Wyatt Flores joining them all these shows, along with the Revivalists and Shane Smith and the Saints. 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
1: 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Katie Offerman and her husband Colby expecting a baby boy, little man, expected to arrive sometime in September. You know, Katie hit the radio waves a while back with Hayes Carl on a song called Ask Me to Dance. She's went on to open for Parker McCollum and George Strait at that record-setting concert at Kyle Field. Super cute pics. You got to go check those out. And congratulations to Paul Cawthon and his bride Elizabeth. They welcomed a baby boy, Jim Paul Cawthon, just before 8 a.m. on April 28th in Tyler, Texas. Shane Smith and the Saints are hopping on the Grateful Tour, linking up with the Red Clay Strays. They're playing Fort Worth, Texas, October 7th, Dickey's Arena, and again in Birmingham, Alabama. Presale is going on right now. Use Saints26 as your presale promo code and get all the details on the new Red Clay Strays app. I'm JB Cloud, and that's your Red Dirt Proud Radio Minute for today.

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Couple of albums coming out this month, including Braxton Keith's Real Damn Deal on May 15th. That same day, you'll find 49 Winchester's Change of Plans and Reckless Kelly's Alternate Roots coming out. Willie Nelson's next album, Dream Chaser, comes out May 29th. And Silverado's Living Proof will have to wait till August 7th. The nomination round has begun for the Texas Country Music Awards. They started on May the 1st. This is their 10th go-round at Texas Country Music Awards. They don't do three rounds. They only do two, a nomination round and then a final round of voting. Those awards will be handed out in November at Billy Bob's Texas in Fort Worth. 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You can also follow the Texas Country Music Association and the TCMA Awards on social media. The TCMA's also hosting industry awards that should be handed out sometime this month. I'm JB Cloud, and that's your Red Dirt Proud Radio Minute for today.

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1: 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Hudson Westbrook, Aaron Watson, Tracy Bird, Southall, Bottomland, Parker Ryan. Coming up in June, Jason Aldean, Riley Green, and Zach Topp are going to headline the 15th annual Rock the South Festival. 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And William Clark Green's Cotton Fest 2026 is going to feature Flatland Cavalry, 49 Winchester, of course, William Clark Green, Josh Abbott Band, William Beckman, Tice Delk, and more. 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

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Caleb Sutton is having a really good couple of years. He wrapped up his senior year of high school playing center on his football team that went to and won a state title, then started college at Tarleton State in Stephenville, played a ton of shows, got married, started a band, recorded an album, won the Outlaws and Legends singer-songwriter competition earlier this year, was featured on the T3R Future Faces show in March, and just won Battle of the Bands in Corsicana. Look up Caleb Sutton in the High Stakes and go catch a show today. New female artist Chloe Ray wrapping up her senior year in high school with a debut single on the charts. She got Dressed to the Nines for her prom, and she finished up the month of April playing Regina George in her school's musical performance of Mean Girls. I'm JB Cloud, and that's your Red Dirt Proud Radio Minute for today.

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2: Hey guys, it's JB Cloud, and time to see what happened on this day in country music history. Birthdays for February 1st include Don Everly of the Everly Brothers and Julie Roberts, who brought us the song Breakdown Here. 1964 on this day, Buck Owens' Love's Gonna Live Here finished its 16-week run at number one. On this day in 1968, Johnny Cash spent the day visiting several hospitals in Memphis, including the sick and wounded at the Naval Hospital in Millington, Tennessee, many who've just come home from Vietnam. Kenny Rogers had the number one country album on this day in 1980 with his seventh called Kenny. 1999 on this day, Brad Paisley released his debut single. Do you remember what it was called? Who Needs Pictures? 2001 on this day, John Jarrett died of respiratory failure. He wrote many songs for Alabama, George Strait, Don Williams, and others. And on this day in 2009, Faith Hill performed America the Beautiful before the Super Bowl in Tampa, with Bruce Springsteen playing the halftime show. And that's a look at Today in Country Music History. I'm JB Cloud.

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Cole, Flatland, Turnpike, and Hudson going back to college. September Moon is expecting. 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
1: 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Cole Wetzel made it through a few songs at the Lone Star Smokeout before lightning chased him off stage and fans were evacuated from AT&T Stadium. And instead of calling it a night, Cole took the party down the road to Texas Live. Cole played an acoustic set and kicked it off with his February 28, 2016 song. Our thoughts and prayers go out to the family of Dell Phillips. Bill Green from CD Tech posted Dell had been fighting cancer for a long time and finally passed away on April 28th. Dell brought us some traditional country singles a few

3 years back, she's still in Dallas, and you're in love with the wrong man. Dale's been in the business a long time, many decades playing music. Robert Earl Keane's keeping that fire burning with the extended leg of his Then and Now tour, celebrating 25 years of Gravitational Forces and 15 years of Ready for Confetti. Tickets are on sale now at RobertEarlKeane.com. 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

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Couple of birthdays to celebrate this week. On Monday, Brian and Brandon, the twin brothers of Bree Bagwell, having a birthday, along with Jeff Allen. And on May 7th, it's a happy birthday for Jared Medulla. The crew from Artemis 2 woke up with a little Texas flavor on Flight Day 9. Their wake-up playlist included Charlie Crockett's Lonesome Drifter. It was their morning call for the astronauts. Pretty cool to get on the soundtrack to the moon. Brandon Ryder marking 25 years since his debut album. He jumped on Facebook to look back at where it all started. Saying he was green was an understatement. He remembered those songs, Texas Country Made. He doesn't even do that one anymore. Walking on Quicksand and the first version of Have I Waited Too Long, they were stepping stones that launched his career. Happy 25th anniversary, Brandon Ryder. I'm JB Cloud, and that's your Red Dirt Proud Radio Minute for today.

0: Hey, everybody, it's Kate Holliday from Kate Holliday and the Common Ground. 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
1: 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Yeah, reported a while back about Cody Johnson doing a collab with Boyz II Men. Not only did they go in the studio and record a new version of On Bended Knee, but they got to do it together on stage at Stagecoach. Go watch the video. The Red Clay Strays rolling out their Grateful Tour headed straight to a city, maybe near you. 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

0: 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Katie Offerman and her husband Colby expecting a baby boy, little man, expected to arrive sometime in September. You know, Katie hit the radio waves a while back with Hayes Carl on a song called Ask Me to Dance. She's went on to open for Parker McCollum and George Strait at that record-setting concert in Kyle Field. Super cute pics. You got to go check those out. And congratulations to Paul Cawthon and his bride Elizabeth. They welcomed a baby boy, Jim Paul Cawthon, just before 8 a.m. on April 28th in Tyler, Texas. Shane Smith and the Saints are hopping on the Grateful Tour, linking up with the Red Clay Strays. They're playing Fort Worth, Texas, October 7th, Dickey's Arena, and again in Birmingham, Alabama. Presale is going on right now. Use Saints26 as your presale promo code and get all the details on the new Red Clay Strays app. I'm JB Cloud, and that's your Red Dirt Proud Radio Minute for today.
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1: 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Couple of albums coming out this month, including Braxton Keith's Real Damn Deal on May 15th. That same day, you'll find 49 Winchester's Change of Plans and Reckless Kelly's Alternate Roots coming out. Willie Nelson's next album, Dream Chaser, comes out May 29th. And Silverado's Living Proof will have to wait till August 7th. The nomination round has begun for the Texas Country Music Awards. They started on May the 1st. This is their 10th go-round at Texas Country Music Awards. They don't do three rounds. They only do two, a nomination round and then a final round of voting. Those awards will be handed out in November at Billy Bob's Texas in Fort Worth. 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The TCMA's also hosting industry awards that should be handed out sometime this month. I'm JB Cloud, and that's your Red Dirt Proud Radio Minute for today.

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Hudson Westbrook, Aaron Watson, Tracy Bird, Southall Bottomland, Parker Ryan. Coming up in June, Jason Aldean, Riley Green, and Zach Topp are going to headline the 15th annual Rock the South Festival. That's June 11th through 13th at the Fields at Decatur, Alabama. Tracy Lawrence, Travis Tritt, Brantley Gilbert, Craig Morgan, the Castellos, Jake Worthington, the Creekers, and more joining on them. 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And William Clark Green's Cotton Fest 2026 is going to feature Flatland Cavalry, 49 Winchester, of course, William Clark Green, Josh Abbott Band, William Beckman, Tice Delk, and more. 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

0: Hello everyone, this is Casey Baker, and if you are wondering if you're in the right spot, guess what? 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
1: 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Caleb Sutton is having a really good couple of years. He wrapped up his senior year of high school playing center on his football team that went to and won a state title, then started college at Tarleton State in Stephenville, played a ton of shows, got married, started a band, recorded an album, won the Outlaws and Legends singer-songwriter competition earlier this year, was featured on the T3R Future Faces show in March, and just won Battle of the Bands in Corsicana. Look up Caleb Sutton in the high stakes and go catch a show today. New female artist Chloe Ray wrapping up her senior year in high school with a debut single on the charts. She got Dressed to the Nines for her prom, and she finished up the month of April playing Regina George in her school's musical performance of Mean Girls. I'm JB Cloud, and that's your Red Dirt Proud Radio Minute for today.

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Hey guys, it's JB Cloud, and time to see what happened on this day in country music history. Birthdays for February 1st include Don Everly of the Everly Brothers and Julie Roberts, who brought us the song Breakdown Here. 1964 on this day, Buck Owens' Love's Gonna Live Here finished its 16-week run at number one. On this day in 1968, Johnny Cash spent the day visiting several hospitals in Memphis, including the sick and wounded at the Naval Hospital in Millington, Tennessee, many who've just come home from Vietnam. Kenny Rogers had the number one country album on this day in 1980 with his seventh called Kenny. 1999 on this day, Brad Paisley released his debut single. Do you remember what it was called? Who Needs Pictures? 2001 on this day, John Jarrett died of respiratory failure. He wrote many songs for Alabama, George Strait, Don Williams, and others. And on this day in 2009, Faith Hill performed America the Beautiful before the Super Bowl in Tampa, with Bruce Springsteen playing the halftime show. And that's a look at Today in Country Music History. I'm JB Cloud.

0: Hi, this is Cody Bryan, and you're listening to Real Texas Radio. 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

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Cole Wetzel made it through a few songs at the Lone Star Smokeout before lightning chased him off stage and fans were evacuated from AT&T Stadium. And instead of calling it a night, Cole took the party down the road to Texas Live. Cole played an acoustic set and kicked it off with his February 28th, 2016 song. Our thoughts and prayers go out to the family of Dell Phillips. Bill Green from CD Tech posted Dell had been fighting cancer for a long time and finally passed away on April 28th. Dell brought us some traditional country singles a few years back. She's still in Dallas and you're in love with the wrong man. Dell's been in the business a long time, many decades playing music. Robert Earl Keane's keeping that fire burning with the extended leg of his Then and Now tour, celebrating 25 years of Gravitational Forces and 15 years of Ready for Confetti. Tickets are on sale now at RobertEarlKeane.com. I'm JB Cloud, and that's your Red Dirt Proud Radio Minute for today.

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1: 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Couple of birthdays to celebrate this week. On Monday, Brian and Brandon, the twin brothers of Bree Bagwell, having a birthday, along with Jeff Allen. And on May 7th, it's a happy birthday for Jared Medulla. The crew from Artemis 2 woke up with a little Texas flavor on Flight Day 9. Their wake-up playlist included Charlie Crockett's Lonesome Drifter. It was their morning call for the astronauts. Pretty cool to get on the soundtrack to the moon. Brandon Ryder marking 25 years since his debut album. He jumped on Facebook to look back at where it all started. Saying he was green was an understatement. He remembered those songs Texas Country made. He doesn't even do that one anymore. Walking on Quicksand and the first version of Have I Waited Too Long, they were stepping stones that launched his career. Happy 25th anniversary, Brandon Ryder. I'm JB Cloud, and that's your Red Dirt Proud Radio Minute for today.

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Yeah, reported a while back about Cody Johnson doing a collab with Boyz II Men. Not only did they go in the studio and record a new version of On Bended Knee, but they got to do it together on stage at Stagecoach. Go watch the video. The Red Clay Strays rolling out their Grateful Tour, headed straight to a city, maybe near you. Did you know the Red Clay Strays have their own app? Download it, open it up, and if you're a fan, you can snag a pre-sale code for shows in your area. You know, they lit up the stage at Stagecoach the past weekend, and now they're gearing up for a next-level tour, and they want to share it with everybody. They're going to have Travis Tritt, Dylan Gossett, Muscadine Bloodline, Sierra Farrell, and Wyatt Flores joining them all these shows, along with the Revivalists and Shane Smith and the Saints. 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

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Katie Offerman and her husband Colby expecting a baby boy. Little man expected to arrive sometime in September. You know, Katie hit the radio waves a while back with Hayes Carl on a song called Ask Me to Dance. She's went on to open for Parker McCollum and George Strait at that record-setting concert in Kyle Field. Super cute pics. You got to go check those out. And congratulations to Paul Cawthon and his bride Elizabeth. They welcomed a baby boy, Jim Paul Cawthon, just before 8 a.m. on April 28th in Tyler, Texas. Shane Smith and the Saints are hopping on the Grateful Tour, linking up with the Red Clay Strays. They're playing Fort Worth, Texas, October 7th, Dickies Arena, and again in Birmingham, Alabama. Presale is going on right now. Use Saints26 as your presale promo code and get all the details on the new Red Clay Strays app. I'm JB Cloud, and that's your Red Dirt Proud Radio Minute for today.

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Couple of albums coming out this month, including Braxton Keith's Real Damn Deal on May 15th. That same day, you'll find 49 Winchester's Change of Plans and Reckless Kelly's Alternate Roots coming out. Willie Nelson's next album, Dream Chaser, comes out May 29th. And Silverado's Living Proof will have to wait till August 7th. The nomination round has begun for the Texas Country Music Awards. They started on May the 1st. This is their 10th go-round at Texas Country Music Awards. They don't do three rounds. They only do two, a nomination round and then a final round of voting. Those awards will be handed out in November at Billy Bob's Texas in Fort Worth. 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You can also follow the Texas Country Music Association and the TCMA Awards on social media. The TCMA's also hosting industry awards that should be handed out sometime this month. I'm JB Cloud, and that's your Red Dirt Proud Radio Minute for today.

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2: 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Hudson Westbrook, Aaron Watson, Tracy Bird, Southall Bottomland, Parker Ryan. Coming up in June, Jason Aldean, Riley Green, and Zach Topp are going to headline the 15th annual Rock the South Festival. That's June 11th through 13th at the Fields at Decatur, Alabama. Tracy Lawrence, Travis Tritt, Brantley Gilbert, Craig Morgan, the Castellos, Jake Worthington, the Creekers, and more joining on them. 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And William Clark Green's Cotton Fest 2026 is going to feature Flatland Cavalry, 49 Winchester, of course, William Clark Green, Josh Abbott Band, William Beckman, Tice Delk, and more. 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

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Caleb Sutton is having a really good couple of years. He wrapped up his senior year of high school playing center on his football team that went to and won a state title, then started college at Tarleton State in Stephenville, played a ton of shows, got married, started a band, recorded an album, won the Outlaws and Legends singer-songwriter competition earlier this year, was featured on the T3R Future Faces show in March, and just won Battle of the Bands in Corsicana. Look up Caleb Sutton in the High Stakes and go catch a show today. New female artist Chloe Ray wrapping up her senior year in high school with a debut single on the charts. She got Dressed to the Nines for her prom, and she finished up the month of April playing Regina George in her school's musical performance of Mean Girls. I'm JB Cloud, and that's your Red Dirt Proud Radio Minute for today.

0: Hey, y'all, it's DJ Mike from Dan Simon, Texas. 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I'll be featuring Texas artists with the stories behind their hits, as well as new songs that make you want to dance. 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
0: It's Dance Time in Texas with DJ Mike, a weekly show featuring the top Texas Red Dirt songs packing the dance floors all over Texas. You'll hear new songs, rewind some older ones, and find out the stories about the songs from the artists themselves. This week, we're giving you not one, but two chances to win tickets to upcoming shows from your favorite artists. All you got to do is listen to that part of the show, go online and do what they tell you to do, and if we call your name, you're going to win free tickets to these shows. And now to the countdown. Starting off this week's countdown is a man who mastered the art of the Texas Dancehall Anthem. Produced by the legendary Rodney Foster and featuring Brandy Balin, Jesse Ruff Jr.'s latest song tells the story of two people hitting the road with nothing to lose, throwing caution to the wind, and living entirely for the moment. This week's number 10, One Wild Reason.

Coming in at number 9, it's Caleb Young with the slow burn love song set in a dimly lit barroom where two strangers meet for the first time. After a few drinks and a little too much fun, feelings start to take hold, leaving them both wondering, where is this going? Under the glow of buzzing neon lights, this song captures a heart of nightlife, honesty, and emotion as the neon never lies.

Moving up to number 8, it's Guy Vincent with a song about broken trust, complicated relationships, and the contradictions of love. It captures the push and pull of a relationship.

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0: Welcome back to Dance Time in Texas. It's time for my hit pick of the week. This week's hit pick comes from the Magnolia Brothers, a Houston duo made up of Joey DeLongshaw and Michael Days. Since forming in 2022, they've been turning heads with their smooth vocal harmonies, blending soulful vocals with mellow acoustic guitar and a touch of the blues. Playing shows all over Texas, they're quickly building a name for themselves. Their newest single to Texas radio talks about the struggle of finding guidance and believing in something bigger than yourself. This week's hit pick is called Faith.

And now, back to the countdown. Newcomer to the Texas music scene, Matt Daniel, has this week's number 7. It's a song that tells a story of a relationship that's weathered years of tears and time. Despite everything they've been through, they still find themselves wondering if they're truly in love. They make a simple, heartfelt request. Forget about the outside world, spend some alone time together, and take the long way home.

This week's number six comes from Cody Jinks, whose journey has shaped a powerful sound rooted in sobriety, redemption, and purpose. From heavy metal beginnings to outlaw country, he's traveled a road that's shaped with every line he sings. From his album, In My Blood, the lead single reflects on searching everywhere for answers, from the bottle to the Bible, only to find himself more lost than found.

0: Hey, y'all, this is DJ Mike. 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
1: 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Texas, you can feel it, right? I'm James Cook, and you're listening to Real Texas Radio. Remember, Texas, it's not just country music. It's music country.
0: Pew! Welcome back to Dance Time in Texas. This week's featured artist, Maverick Murphy. While some may recognize him as the son of Texas country legend Patrick Murphy, Maverick is quickly carving out his own identity on the Texas music scene. Since his first performance at Moe's Place in Katy, he's balanced a life as a full-time student at Texas A&M and College Station with a packed performance schedule. 2025 was a breakout year, highlighted by his self-titled EP and opening for Texas legends like Tracy Byrd, Clay Walker, and Stoney LaRue. Now, 2026, he breaks out his sophomore EP, Gonna Make You Miss Me, which features all original songs plus a cover song by Jason Allen. His first release to Texas radio, Beer Drinking, is one of the fastest rising songs on the charts. Maverick Murphy, welcome to Dance Time in Texas.
2: Yes, sir. Thanks for having me. I'm excited for this.
0: For those who might be hearing you for the first time, tell us a little bit about yourself. Who is Maverick Murphy?
2: I'm in College Station, freshman in college, trying to make it in the really competitive music scene right now. My dad's Patrick Murphy. He was real big in the late 90s, early 2000s.
0: It's funny you say that because I go back a ways with your dad. I think I first met him in around 2000, 2003. He had the song out, Rest of Forever, which was a title track from his debut album. When you look at your own path, how much did that shape your passion for music?
2: I'm planning on continuing the legacy that he had and putting my own spin on what I've listened to over the years. You know, all the Merle Haggard, George Strait, George Jones. I grew up on that, and I feel like the music that I make now is kind of represents all of that with my own little, you know, spin on, you know, my writing and all that too. I've been at this for almost 3 years now, you know, doing my solo career. You know, I played acoustic guitar in my dad's band, and then I can confidently say that I've grown a whole lot over the past couple of years I've been doing this and paying my dues and just really getting after it.
0: Do you ever get teased about your name Maverick from Top Gun?
2: Yeah, I get a lot of comments like, is that your real name? And a lot of people don't realize that I actually got it from Top Gun. You know, he loved that movie so much that he named me Maverick from Top Gun.
0: How cool is that? That's a fun story.
2: Yeah. And we've been thinking about, for our band walkout song, having them walk out to
0: Danger Zone. Yeah.
2: Yeah.
0: You should. Dun, dun, dun, dun, dun. And how cool would that be to make a cap with the wings, but instead of Top Gun, Maverick?
2: I've never thought about that before.
0: Have your cowboy hat sitting on your mic stand. Walk out wearing your Maverick ball cap with the sunglasses like Maverick from Top Gun. Take the glasses off, stick them in your pocket, take the cap off, throw it to the crowd and put your hat on and go, I'm Maverick Murphy. Welcome to the show. By the way, those caps are available at the merch table.
2: Yeah, that's really playing into it. I like it.
0: Who all have you gotten to work with? And do you have any fun stories you can share?
2: I've gotten to open up for a lot of people in such a short run so far. People like Braxton Keith, Randall King, Clay Walker, Tracy Byrd.
0: Who's more likely to mess with you? Braxton Keith, Randall King, or your dad?
2: Braxton's really funny. He's, you know, laid back, relaxed. He's, you know, a funny guy. Randall, he'll mess with you a little bit, but it's probably going to be my dad. He usually has a mic that he has in his back pocket at all times, a wireless mic. And so sometimes I'll be singing and then he'll like get on the mic and like, you know, mess with me and getting in my ear and he messes me up and it's all funny. It's probably going to be my dad. Either between my dad or Braxton.
0: So, Maverick, where can we catch you on stage?
2: Yeah, we're going to be at Moe's Place in Katy. Then we're going to be out in the Moody Fairgrounds, kind of near Dallas. And then in the Woodlands at Do-Si-Do, the Big Barn.
0: And speaking of fun shows, coming up around the 25th, you're going to be doing a show with that iconic 90s band, Perfect Stranger.
2: Recently, I started covering You Have the Right to Remain Silent. And so opening for a band like that, you know, awesome 90s band is pretty cool.
0: I also heard that Steve Murray, the front man for Perfect Stranger, has asked you to cut some of his past songs.
2: Yeah, he's been writing some songs, and he wants me to do some demos and maybe even cut some of them, you know. I'm always open to cutting some new stuff, especially from a legend like him.
0: And for all of the dates, where can people go?
2: Yeah, for all my dates, everybody can go to maverickmurphymusic.com and got all of them listed there with links to the websites to buy tickets.
0: Do you have any new projects you can talk about?
2: We've got that new EP out titled Gonna Make You Miss Me, and we put a lot of time behind that, and it was a long time coming, and it's some of my proudest work, I'd say, some of my best writing, and I'm really happy we're able to get it out along with the new single Beer Drinking.
0: How many songs are on that?
2: It's a 5-song EP. We originally put out The Way She Moves as a first single, and it just blew up, and it's what got my, you know, numbers up on all my social media, my streaming, you know, just everything. And then Gonna Make You Miss Me, I co-wrote with Jason Allen, one of the best artists, in my opinion. I grew up listening to him. You know, my dad would play me his record. And then Bottom of the Bottle, which is heavily inspired by Gary Stewart. And then we got Beer Drinking that we put out as a single, my first radio, you know, release.
0: Tell me the story about your new single, Beer Drinking.
2: We really wanted to write a song that was along the lines of like Trouble by Travis Tritt, you know, just a really fast, upbeat show opener. And so I got with my dad's drummer, Jason Ramirez, and we started writing this song. It was a long title. It was, I'm a beer drinking, barbecue, and porch picking son of a gun. And after we came up with that, and, you know, going back and forth with stories, and we were able to write the rest of the thing so quick. The song's pretty much just about after a long, hard week of getting off work and busting your ass, you know, you just sit back with the boys and do a little beer drinking.

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1: 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And we got some really good stuff there. You get the sparkly Maverick Murphy logo t-shirt that we have. It's specifically if you want to catch my attention at the show. 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
1: Yes, sir. Thanks for having me.
0: And now, back to the countdown. Coming in at number five, it's Corey Kent and Co-Wetzel with a gritty country rock tune about isolation, heartbreak, and the pull of old vices. Inspired by a moment on a ski lift at Crested Butte, Colorado, Corey Kent flips John Denver's Rocky Mountain High into an emotional low of a breakup. Tune in to Stars Over Texas TV to watch the video for this week's number five, Rocky Mountain.

0: Bubba Wesley moves up to number four with a song dedicated to his wife. I asked Bubba to tell his story about So Good For Me.
1: That song's just kind of about real life, you know, from that coffee my wife and I share in the morning to, you know, that selfie she'll send me every once in a blue moon when she's thinking about me while she's at work. And that's what's just so good for me.
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1: 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It's Casey Donahue, live on stage, Friday, May 15th at District 249. And now, the top of the chart. Next up for New Braunfels is emerging Texas country artist Cameron Albright. Known for his soulful vocals and heartfelt storytelling, he represents the new generation of Texas songwriters. Make plans to catch him live at the Hot Spot in Cedar Park opening for Mike Ryan or at the legendary John T. Flores Country Store in Helotes, where he'll be having fun with this week's number three, How Many Sorries.

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1: This week's number two comes from Hudson Westbrook, who first stunned the crowd and his mom when he announced that he was leaving Texas Tech to pursue music full-time. That leap of faith has paid off, as he's earned himself a New Male Artist of the Year nomination at the ACM Awards show, where he'll also be performing his newest song on Texas radio. As he spots a girl walking towards the stage, he sings about her natural beauty and quiet strength, thanking God he painted you.

And now, the number one song on the chart. Coming in at number one, it's the Josh Abbott Band with a country love song about moving from a casual weekend hookup to wanting something real and exclusive. Make plans to catch him live at the Backyard in Canyon, Texas, or Camp Margaritaville on Crystal Beach, where they'll be having fun with this week's number one, Selfish.

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1: Hey guys, it's JB Cloud, and time to see what happened on this day in country music history. Birthdays for February 1st include Don Everly of the Everly Brothers and Julie Roberts, who brought us the song Breakdown Here. 1964 on this day, Buck Owens' Love's Gonna Live Here finished its 16-week run at number one. On this day in 1968, Johnny Cash spent the day visiting several hospitals in Memphis, including the sick and wounded at the Naval Hospital in Millington, Tennessee, many who've just come home from Vietnam. Kenny Rogers had the number one country album on this day in 1980 with his seventh called Kenny. 1999 on this day, Brad Paisley released his debut single. Do you remember what it was called? Who Needs Pictures? 2001 on this day, John Jarrett died of respiratory failure. He wrote many songs for Alabama, George Strait, Don Williams, and others. And on this day in 2009, Faith Hill performed America the Beautiful before the Super Bowl in Tampa, with Bruce Springsteen playing the halftime show. And that's a look at today in country music history. I'm JB Cloud.

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pass this way again. There's a lathered sorrel stallion running through the Joshua trees. A young man in the saddle with his coattails in the breeze. Six gun on his right hip and a rifle

fortune starts to turn. Your reputation's grown till it's the biggest in the land, and there ain't a lot of people left who want to call your hand. And I guess you'll go down shooting.

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Time for your Red Dirt Proud Radio Minute for today. Cole Wetzel made it through a few songs at the Lone Star Smokeout before lightning chased him off stage and fans were evacuated from AT&T Stadium. And instead of calling it a night, Cole took the party down the road to Texas Live. Cole played an acoustic set and kicked it off with his February 28, 2016 song. Our thoughts and prayers go out to the family of Dell Phillips. Bill Green from CD Tech posted Dell had been fighting cancer for a long time and finally passed away on April 28th. Dell brought us some traditional country singles a few years back. She's still in Dallas and you're in love with the wrong man. Dell's been in the business a long time, many decades playing music. Robert Earl Keane's keeping that fire burning with the extended leg of his Then and Now tour celebrating 25 years of Gravitational Forces and 15 years of Ready for Confetti. Tickets are on sale now at RobertEarlKeane.com. 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

0: 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Couple of birthdays to celebrate this week. On Monday, Brian and Brandon, the twin brothers of Bree Bagwell, having a birthday, along with Jeff Allen. And on May 7th, it's a happy birthday for Jared Medulla. The crew from Artemis 2 woke up with a little Texas flavor on Flight Day 9. Their wake-up playlist included Charlie Crockett's Lonesome Drifter. It was their morning call for the astronauts. Pretty cool to get on the soundtrack to the moon. Brandon Ryder marking 25 years since his debut album. He jumped on Facebook to look back at where it all started. Saying he was green was an understatement. He remembered those songs, Texas Country Made. He doesn't even do that one anymore. Walking on Quicksand and the first version of Have I Waited Too Long, they were stepping stones that launched his career. Happy 25th anniversary, Brandon Ryder.
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There's gonna be a hole down at the barn down the road. Don't need a suit, no polished up shoes. Just wear your cowboy hat

0: 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And we're just getting started. Thank you for listening.
1: 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Yeah, reported a while back about Cody Johnson doing a collab with Boyz II Men. Not only did they go in the studio and record a new version of On Bended Knee, but they got to do it together on stage at Stagecoach. Go watch the video. The Red Clay Strays rolling out their Grateful Tour, headed straight to a city, maybe near you. 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Download it, open it up, and if you're a fan, you can snag a pre-sale code for shows in your area. You know, they lit up the stage at Stagecoach the past weekend, and now they're gearing up for a next-level tour, and they want to share it with everybody. They're going to have Travis Tritt, Dylan Gossett, Muscadine Bloodline, Sierra Farrell, and Wyatt Flores joining them all these shows, along with the Revivalists and Shane Smith and the Saints. 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
1: 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Katie Offerman and her husband, Colby, expecting a baby boy. Little man expected to arrive sometime in September. You know, Katie hit the radio waves a while back with Hayes Carl on a song called Ask Me to Dance. She's went on to open for Parker McCollum and George Strait at that record-setting concert in Kyle Field. Super cute pics. You got to go check those out. And congratulations to Paul Cawthon and his bride, Elizabeth. They welcomed a baby boy, Jim Paul Cawthon, just before 8 a.m. on April 28th in Tyler, Texas. Shane Smith and the Saints are hopping on the Grateful Tour, linking up with the Red Clay Strays. They're playing Fort Worth, Texas, October 7th, Dickey's Arena, and again in Birmingham, Alabama. Pre-sale is going on right now. 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
1: 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Couple of albums coming out this month, including Braxton Keith's Real Damn Deal on May 15th. That same day, you'll find 49 Winchester's Change of Plans and Reckless Kelly's Alternate Roots coming out. Willie Nelson's next album, Dream Chaser, comes out May 29th. And Silverado's Living Proof will have to wait till August 7th. The nomination round has begun for the Texas Country Music Awards. They started on May the 1st. This is their 10th go-round at Texas Country Music Awards. They don't do three rounds. They only do two, a nomination round and then a final round of voting. Those awards will be handed out in November at Billy Bob's Texas in Fort Worth. 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You can also follow the Texas Country Music Association and the TCMA Awards on social media. The TCMAs also host an industry awards that should be handed out sometime this month. 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

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Hudson Westbrook, Aaron Watson, Tracy Bird, Southall Bottomland, Parker Ryan. Coming up in June, Jason Aldean, Riley Green, and Zach Topp are going to headline the 15th annual Rock the South Festival. That's June 11th through 13th at the Fields at Decatur, Alabama. Tracy Lawrence, Travis Tritt, Brantley Gilbert, Craig Morgan, the Castellos, Jake Worthington, the Creekers, and more joining on them. 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And William Clark Green's Cotton Fest 2026 is going to feature Flatland Cavalry, 49 Winchester, of course, William Clark Green, Josh Abbott Band, William Beckman, Tice Delk, and more. 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

0: You know, I'm hearing Texas is not just country music, but Texas is music country. I don't think I could have said it better myself in a song. 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
1: 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Caleb Sutton is having a really good couple of years. He wrapped up his senior year of high school playing center on his football team that went to and won a state title, then started college at Tarleton State in Stephenville, played a ton of shows, got married, started a band, recorded an album, won the Outlaws and Legends singer-songwriter competition earlier this year, was featured on the T3R Future Faces show in March, and just won Battle of the Bands in Corsicana. Look up Caleb Sutton in the High Stakes and go catch a show today. New female artist Chloe Ray wrapping up her senior year in high school with a debut single on the charts. She got Dressed to the Nines for her prom, and she finished up the month of April playing Regina George in her school's musical performance of Mean Girls. I'm JB Cloud, and that's your Red Dirt Proud Radio Minute for today.

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1: 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Co Wetzel made it through a few songs at the Lone Star Smokeout before lightning chased him off stage and fans were evacuated from AT&T Stadium. And instead of calling it a night, Co took the party down the road to Texas Live. Co played an acoustic set and kicked it off with his February 28th, 2016 song. Our thoughts and prayers go out to the family of Dell Phillips. Bill Green from CD Tech posted Dell had been fighting cancer for a long time and finally passed away on April 28th. Dell brought us some traditional country singles a few years back. She's still in Dallas and you're in love with the wrong man. Dell's been in the business a long time, many decades playing music. Robert Earl Keane's keeping that fire burning with the extended leg of his Then and Now tour, celebrating 25 years of Gravitational Forces and 15 years of Ready for Confetti. Tickets are on sale now at RobertEarlKeane.com. I'm JB Cloud, and that's your Red Dirt Proud Radio Minute for today.
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Tony Jenks kicking off this week's edition of Red Dirt Proud. It is Mother's Day week, so we're celebrating and weekend. All the mamas of Texas Red Dirt Outlaw music. My mom and yours as well. My mom's not around, but I got her picture sitting right here, and I'm going to share a special message that she left me years ago. David Lewis has had a couple of songs on the chart, and this new one, it's destined for the top spot on the chart real soon. Here's Floorboard Full of Roses on Red Dirt Proud.

There's a proud mama's boy right there, Aaron Watson in Pontiac on Red Dirt Proud. I am heartbroken. A great friend of mine, Dale Phillips, passed away. That was on April 28th. Our thoughts and prayers go out to his bride and his family. Dale, this one's for you, brother. Red Dirt.

0: is J.B. Cloud, and here's a look at top songs on Red Dirt Proud from the last week. Bubba Wesley got his number one with So Good For Me, and the Josh Abbott Band went up one spot to two.
1: When it comes to you, baby, I'm just selfish.
0: Amanda K. Ferris jumped three spots to number three.
2: I can't think about anything without thinking about you.
0: Hudson Westbrook stayed at number four.

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0: Telluride jumped a spot to number 7.
2: Going through my phone looking for a number. Someone who can tell me the best way I can somehow get over you.
0: Ty Benson jumped 2 spots to number 8.
3: 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I give her but I won't. She lies me.
0: Jesse Robb Jr. stayed at number 9.
4: Whisper in my ear and take me by the hand. 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
0: Trevor Underwood jumped 4 spots to number 10.
5: I'm dancing. I said I'm dancing with my baby tonight.
0: Caleb Sutton went up a notch to number 11.
6: Yeah, it's a cowboy kind of party.
0: Cody Jink jumped 5 spots to 12.
7: How lost is a sinner like me gonna have to be before he gets found?
0: And Jamie Richards went up 3 spots to number 13.

0: latest out of Mark Powell on Red Nerd Proud. It is called Beer Friends from his album Altitude. Check that out and stream it online, especially a song called The Dresser. I'm co-writer on that one. It's Mother's Day weekend, and we're going to be playing a bunch of mama songs on the show. You keep it right here on Red Nerd Proud. Hey, it's JB Cloud with some Texas Red Dirt News. 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Couple of birthdays to celebrate this week. On Monday, Brian and Brandon, the twin brothers of Bree Bagwell, having a birthday, along with Jeff Allen. And on May 7th, it's a happy birthday for Jared Medulla. The crew from Artemis 2 woke up with a little Texas flavor on Flight Day 9. Their wake-up playlist included Charlie Crockett's Lonesome Drifter. It was their morning call for the astronauts. Pretty cool to get on the soundtrack to the moon. Brandon Ryder marking 25 years since his debut album. He jumped on Facebook to look back at where it all started. Saying he was green was an understatement. He remembered those songs Texas Country made. He doesn't even do that one anymore. Walking on Quicksand and the first version of Have I Waited Too Long, they were stepping stones that launched his career. Happy 25th anniversary, Brandon Ryder. I'm JB Cloud, and that's your Red Dirt Proud Radio Minute for today.
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From helping us celebrate Mother's Day weekend on Red Dirt Proud, from his 1995 self-titled debut album, he covered Mama Tribe. Welcome in, it's JB. There's more where that came from, including some new music. This one from Greg Swan, a little dirt on your hands, Red Dirt.

0: Kevin Fowler on Red Nerd Proud. The boys got a birthday coming up on Monday, May the 11th. Put it in your calendar. Also, write down August 7th. Living Proof, that new album from Silverado, comes out. Here's Highway Man on Red Nerd Proud.
1: If you're strong enough to take another dose, brave enough to chase someone else's ghost,

0: latest out of Silverado. It's called Highwayman. New album called Living Proof. It'll be out August the 7th. Well, I encourage you to do something for your kids. My mom did something for me. I got a little thing out of Nashville at the radio seminar one time. You open it up, you press the button, and it played a hook of a song. It had a picture of the artist. I gave it to my mom. She figured out if you hit the little deal with a paperclip, you could record your own message. She recorded a special message for me years ago before she passed. Her favorite song was Simple Man.
1: Son, when you're feeling down, know that everything's going to be okay. God is with you as well as I. Keep your faith strong and never lower your standards. Your faith will see you through. I love you.
0: Mom passed away in 2009. I'm blessed I still have that message. I can hear her voice today, and I encourage you, record something for your kids. Miss you, Mom. Get your eardrums out and play along. Red Dirt Proud is back with No Justice. Never Come Back. Crank it up. It's Red Dirt Proud.

Latest out of Tristan Robertson on Red Dirt Proud, showing love to the new music and the old guys like me and Brandon Ryder. He's celebrating 25 years since his debut album came out. Featured songs, They're Home, Walking on Quicksand, Have I Waited Too Long, and a song he hadn't done in a while. This one's Texas Country Made, Brandon Ryder on Red Dirt Proud.

0: Gilbert Hudson Westbrook on Red Deer Proud. Look for Hudson on the ACM Awards coming up on the 17th. They're going back to Las Vegas. Wishing him, Cody Johnson, Parker McCollum, Red Clay Strays, Flatland Calvary, all the luck in the world. 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
1: 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It's not just country music, but Texas is music country. I don't think I could have said it better myself in a song. 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

Crow and Wear My Ring, Mother's Day edition of Red Dirt Proud. Hudson Westbrook did a cover of that at the George Strait Show in Lubbock, and I've got a Mother's Day song from Hudson coming up. If you look on the picture I made to promote this weekend show, you'll see a baby Case Harden with his mama. Here's the latest out of Case on again tonight, Red Dirt Proud.

Katie Offerman teaming up with Hayes Carl. It is Ask Me to Dance on Red Dirt Proud. She's got a special Mother's Day this weekend. She's cooking one, and a little bull calf going to come around in September. They're going to have a little boy, so Mother's Day next year was going to hit a little different for Katie. For fans of Hudson Westbrook, you probably know this song. We saved it for the Mother's Day edition of the show. Mama raised a winner. Here's Hudson on Red Dirt Proud. Dirtier.

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1: Setting his ways, you can take it to the bank. He'll always be the same, and that's the truth. 'Cause that's what cowboys do.
0: And a debut from Maverick Murphy.
1: Yeah, you're all invited. Come on, come on. Hang with the beer, drink it, barbecue, sports pitch, son of a gun.
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0: 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Hey, it's JB Cloud with some Texas Red Dirt News. Time for your Red Dirt Proud Radio Minute for today. Yeah, reported a while back about Cody Johnson doing a collab with Boyz II Men. Not only did they go in the studio and record a new version of On Bended Knee, but they got to do it together on stage at Stagecoach. Go watch the video. The Red Clay Strays rolling out their Grateful Tour, headed straight to a city, maybe near you. Did you know the Red Clay Strays have their own app? Download it, open it up, and if you're a fan, you can snag a pre-sale code for shows in your area. You know, they lit up the stage at Stagecoach the past weekend, and now they're gearing up for a next-level tour, and they want to share it with everybody. They're going to have Travis Tritt, Dylan Gossett, Muscadine Bloodline, Sierra Ferrell, and Wyatt Flores joining them all these shows, along with the Revivalists and Shane Smith and the Saints. 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

A lot of folks getting a lot of rain here lately. The Eli Young Band on Red Dirt Proud. You ever wonder where they got their name? Well, these guys have been together since at least 2000. Chris Thompson on drums, John Jones on the bass, Mike Eli on guitar and lead vocals, and James Young. They make up the Eli Young Band. Got Daryl Dodd, Caleb Young, and kind of a Mother's Day song from Roger Krieger coming up. Here's the latest radio single from Flatland Cavalry, Never Coming Back on Red Dirt.

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1: Hey, hey, hey, y'all. It's Roger Krager.
2: The time has come. It is time to sign up for Big Beach Fest. This year, we're going to beautiful Costa Rica, and we will see you down there. You need to do it right now. Right now.

0: redneck too.
1: There's going to be like 20 plus artists at the Big Beach Fest. 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Well, hats off to all the mamas this Mother's Day weekend, including Daryl Dodd's mom. She married an identical twin, had a couple of kids, including a set of twins, Daryl and his twin sister. They're not identical. He's a lot taller and has different parts and pieces, if you know what I mean. Daryl's big buddies with Cody Jinks, who just recorded a song Daryl wrote. Here's the one that got their friendship started. When she drinks, she thinks. I'm

0: said, Caleb Young, I got to hang out with his grandpa at the T3R Awards, not this year, but last year. Found out he's a Mason Shriner, too. Hey, a tip of the cap to Parker McCollum. He made a surprise appearance to thank nurses at Memorial Hermann in the Woodlands. It's a hospital in Texas, outside of Houston. Thanking them for their service as part of the Create Armors Healthcare Heroes Initiative. Way to go. But hold up, I got a bone to pick. I watch documentaries sometime and news stories, especially over in Europe, and they go, somebody got taken to hospital. What happened to the hospital? Go to the bank, the gas station, the grocery store. It should be they got taken to the hospital. Hey, honey, I'm going to bank, and then after that, I'm going to gas station, and then I'm going to grocery store. It just doesn't sound right. Put a the in there. Ed Redner Proud is back with a song that just gets better every time I hear it. Ladies and gentlemen, here's Rodney Hayden and Broke Down.
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0: Rick Sousley in Mama's Place on Red Dirt Proud Mother's Day weekend show. Appropriate, he's talking about the Wagon Wheel after the Wagon Wheel from Old Crow Medicine Show. You know, Old Crow has got some new music out. Go check it out. 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
0: 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Katie Offerman and her husband, Colby, expecting a baby boy. Little man expected to arrive sometime in September. You know, Katie hit the radio waves a while back with Hayes Carl on a song called Ask Me to Dance. She's went on to open for Parker McCollum and George Strait at that record-setting concert in Kyle Field. Super cute pics. You got to go check those out. And congratulations to Paul Cawthon and his bride, Elizabeth. They welcomed a baby boy, Jim Paul Cawthon, just before 8 a.m. on April 28th in Tyler, Texas. Shane Smith and the Saints are hopping on the Grateful Tour, linking up with the Red Clay Strays. They're playing Fort Worth, Texas, October 7th, Dickey's Arena, and again in Birmingham, Alabama. Presale is going on right now. 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

Jason Bolin and the Stragglers, a love song about aliens and UFOs on Red Dirt Proud. Got a couple of mama songs coming up from Dallas Moore and Alex Miller. New stuff from Lane Bricker. Here's a big old cowboy, Chaser Crouch. 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

0: a hell-raising man.
1: I don't play a lot of Dallas Moore on the show, but we get one in for the guy. I really like him. He's such a super nice guy. Mama was a God-fearing woman on Red Deer Proud. And we're going to do a double scoop for Mama. Alex Miller, the guy's like 6'6". Looks like Roy Clark's son. And a song he released for Mother's Day weekend. It's called Just a Mom, Red Dirt Prep.
2: Her palms were wet. 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

0: It's a debut from Lane Bricker. If you ever think about Texas, kind of reminds me, has that little Texas feel. Remember that song, Amy's Back in Austin? You know, working at the Zona La Rosa Cafe? Well, it's kind of part true. It's actually a cafe in Austin, or was, and it's not called the Zona La Rosa. It's called the La Zona Rosa. Now you know, Red Dirt Proud. Hey, it's JB Cloud with some Texas Red Dirt News. 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Couple of albums coming out this month, including Braxton Keith's Real Damn Deal on May 15th. That same day, you'll find 49 Winchester's Change of Plans and Reckless Kelly's Alternate Roots coming out. Willie Nelson's next album, Dream Chaser, comes out May 29th. And Silverado's Living Proof will have to wait till August 7th. The nomination round has begun for the Texas Country Music Awards. They started on May the 1st. This is their 10th go-round at Texas Country Music Awards. They don't do three rounds. They only do two, a nomination round and then a final round of voting. 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

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A meeting Shania Twain, that's pretty close.

0: such a sweetheart of a lady, her whole family. It is Sandy June and June's Honky Tonk Moon on Red Dirt Proud. Mother's Day weekend edition, and she's a proud mama as well. And what'd she do before music? Well, Sandy was a nurse. And we got one more round of Red Dirt Proud music and news coming up, including our Jack Ingram Goodnight Moon song coming up next. And Red Dirt Proud is back with the great divine Shane Smith, Jack Ingram, and Kojo.
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1: So thank you very much.

gone away. I'm leaving soon. Good night, darling. Good night, moon. 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

Yeah, good night, moon. 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
1: 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Thank you guys for listening. Thank the stations for carrying our show. Happy Mother's Day weekend. 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Y'all have a good week, weekend. 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
1: 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Caleb Sutton is having a really good couple of years. He wrapped up his senior year of high school playing center on his football team that went to and won a state title, then started college at Tarleton State in Stephenville, played a ton of shows, got married, started a band, recorded an album, won the Outlaws and Legends singer-songwriter competition earlier this year, was featured on the T3R Future Faces show in March, and just won Battle of the Bands in Corsicana. Look up Caleb Sutton in the High Stakes and go catch a show today. New female artist Chloe Ray wrapping up her senior year in high school with a debut single on the charts. She got Dressed to the Nines for her prom, and she finished up the month of April playing Regina George in her school's musical performance of Mean Girls. I'm JB Cloud, and that's your Red Dirt Proud Radio Minute for today.
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Hey guys, it's JB Cloud, and time to see what happened on this day in country music history. Birthdays for February 1st include Don Everly of the Everly Brothers and Julie Roberts, who brought us the song Breakdown Here. 1964 on this day, Buck Owens' Love's Gonna Live Here finished its 16-week run at number one. On this day in 1968, Johnny Cash spent the day visiting several hospitals in Memphis, including the sick and wounded at the Naval Hospital in Millington, Tennessee, many who have just come home from Vietnam. Kenny Rogers had the number one country album on this day in 1980 with his seventh called Kenny. 1999 on this day, Brad Paisley released his debut single. Do you remember what it was called? Who Needs Pictures? 2001 on this day, John Jarrett died of respiratory failure. He wrote many songs for Alabama, George Strait, Don Williams, and others. And on this day in 2009, Faith Hill performed America the Beautiful before the Super Bowl in Tampa, with Bruce Springsteen playing the halftime show. And that's a look at Today in Country Music History. I'm JB Cloud.

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